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You are tuned into the Outmoding Network, KOHN, KOHH. We are in our second hour for your Drive Home Wider Make show for this Monday, the 15th, June 15th, 2026. Coming up this weekend here, Friday, you do got the Juneteenth holiday. And then also Sunday is Father's Day. So happy early Father's Day to all the dads out there for Father's Day 2026. Today, you know, anybody celebrating a birthday? If so, you do share a birthday with Mr. Ice Cube. Ice Cube celebrating a birthday today. He is 57 today. We were jamming out to some Cube earlier this afternoon for his birthday. So happy birthday, Ice Cube. And so, reminder about the lunches. The meals are breakfast and lunch. Excuse me. Free meals, kids and teens, 0 to 18. Breakfast and lunch till the 18th. They've been having the breakfast and lunch since the 1st. June 1st to June 18th. So the following places will be serving breakfast and lunch. You got the Indian Oasis Primary School Grab and Go Meals. For the grab-and-go meals, children do not need to be present. So breakfast starting at 8 to 9 a.m., lunch 11 a.m. to 12 p.m., and then you got the Indian Oasis Intermediate School, breakfast 7:30 to 8:30 a.m., lunch 11 a.m. to 1 p.m., and then Sales Recreation Center, breakfast 9 a.m. to 10 a.m., and also lunch 11:30 to 12:30 p.m., so that's till Thursday, the 18th, June 18th. All right, so let's see. We've got some DTO right now. We're here on the Outmoding Network.

You are tuned into KOHN 91.9 FM Sales, KOHH 90.7 FM, San Lucie, some Pap Goyer. Right there with the wider, we also heard some Nativeville, Gertie and the Teal Boys, some Sheila's Rasta for your drive home show, friends. Also back there, some Desperados Teal for this 5 o'clock. That was about 5:34. 5:34 right now in the PM. And let's see. You know, what other PSA announcements we have here? Legislative branch. The Thunder Anthem Legislative Branch offices will be closed on Thursday, June 25th, 8 a.m. to 5 p.m. Should you need immediate assistance, Katrina Condi, office manager, can be reached at 520-993-0037 or email at katrina.condi@tunation-nsn.gov. So they had a couple closures, or one last week, and then once again on Thursday, June 25th. So just a FYI heads up for the legislative branch. And so we're going to keep on going right now with some more jams. Keep our toes tapping. We got some South Image right now. American Indians also on the way right here on the Optimum Holding Network.

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2: The Babakiri Park will be closed from June 18 at 8 a.m. through June 21st. The park will reopen Monday, June 22nd at 1 p.m. Any questions, Chairwoman Veronica Harvey can be reached at 520-993-1569 or Vice Chairwoman Idella Stanley at 520-993-0375.
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0: 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See, the J is for just,
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0: The F is for fresh, A-N-D, deaf. Behind the turntables is DJ Train. Mixing and scratching is the name of the game. 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

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We're here to celebrate life. 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So, ho bunny, let's dance.

0: The Holding Off Network must abide by rules and regulations set by the Federal Communications Commission, the FCC. In order to remain in compliance with the FCC, the Holding Off Network has provided a toll-free number to the public so they may contact us. The number is 833-439-3540.
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Suddenly, I heard the plaintive cry of a young Mexican girl.

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0: the Natural Resources Department Livestock Inspector's Office had placed a hold on inspection of fresh branded livestock, including cattle, horses, and burros, effective October 31st, 2025, until further notice. The ban on fresh brand inspections was to reduce the potential spread of the New World screwworm, NWS, and monitor cases. Drought conditions continue, and the outlook for the spring into summer is proving hotter than previously recorded. To support ranchers during the drought, the nation has received funds and implemented the Drought Emergency Relief Plan to include providing ranchers with the following: water hauls, fencing materials for charcoals to control access when water is low, water troughs and totes to provide water in remote locations, materials to support building pens to handle difficult animals such as furrow horses and burros, other requests to benefit ranchers during this difficult time. To access these resources, the Range Conservation and Management Program can be reached at 520-383-1301. Effective April 1st through July 31st, 2026, the Livestock Inspector's Office will inspect fresh branded livestock to include only mature bulls, 2 years and older, furrow horses, mules, and burros that are being transported to auction for sale. The New World screwworm will continue to be monitored, as well as other foreign animal diseases, and the nation's response will be modified during this 120-day lift should the need arise. Thank you. Should you have any questions, Natural Resources Department, 520-383-1511.
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Remember those loving fools, Romeo and Juliet? 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They couldn't visualize. 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

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We're gonna be too busy being in love. Because this is the real thing. We found a groove. We move each other. We turn each other on. And this could last forever. All we need to do is give some kind of sign. 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

0: skaktash hit the papiam jitimuk, tahnatam jewet, rodisiki, mamashak, matmotakto, comagoric marshat, jut be queen, cock me the cocko jut, ida marshut. 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

Ladies and gentlemen, our next selection, a tune that sold over 2 million copies for us. And we'd like to thank each and every one of you for making it possible. Ladies and gentlemen, you made it in the rain.

0: 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ORG.
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Autumn Voting Yuck Network, Skooks, here it's on Autumn Nation, Fred for your Marthies. Oh, it's too aha. Kami chut, happy queen to harsh and back mashat. It is Sierik. I say, Biwich, you go corda, coco, eh? Hey, Biwich. You know, it's a good. Woko chut, woko chut. So, a nice, beautiful, warm. I want to say warm. Maybe a little bit of mugginess, not too much. Not too much, just because of the rain yesterday. Na tama habi yung jokes. Ijoke yung pakok. Tama mahimto. Tama mahimto. And yeah, yesterday was the start of the monsoon. The monsoon. Kuchuch kada. Ay shoshan tako. So from here on out, they're saying not until the end of the month, early July. Maho isi joke. So again, you still have a few more days here to prepare your roadways, your rooftops, your uksha. Matpastere mo bawa ng joke chapach asa sa kung kamo ihik huwag ng joke mo bawa. So just a heads up on our monsoon season that is upon us, 2026. Apag of matramaho isi. It's going to be a wet, wet monsoon season this year. So we'll wait and see. Maybe I'll get stuck in the roadway on 15 one of these days or nights due to the crossing waters that run in our washes out there. We'll be able to go up to not cook, shudak. Whether it's in the evening or late night. So just be careful, Tohono Autumn Nation, and be safe out there. When you pray, you must be here. So we're going to go ahead and run a few more. And when we come back on the other side of the bottom of the hour, I'll give you your 7-day forecast. And we also got community announcements right here for you. Special session, I believe, for the Tohono Autumn Legislative Council. So just give me a couple minutes. Let me find out. I did receive a message this morning. So we'll see. We might only be here till 9. Well, me anyway. So stay tuned. The voice right here for us, A&A Waida NC, is also on the way out the Hurinyok Network.

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1: On a warm summer's evening, on a train bound for nowhere, I met up with a gambler. We were both too tired to sleep, so we took turns of staring.

Oh, the Moody Knock Network. Waylon Jennings. A little bit of Lukingbach, Texas, right there for us. He's not in Lukingbach, but he's just north of there in Dallas, Texas. Fred, I'm out here in Dallas, Texas. So you be safe out there, Nowich. And yes, I know why you're out there. So take care of things. You're actually not too far from the Oklahoma state line. Also there, way up in the northeast corner of Tejas. 76. Maybe some of that moisture that's out there from yesterday's storms, bringing that 10% back here for us this evening. Miércoles. Homoco siento cock. Como he up a stone. Homoco siento cock. Jumji de miércoles. Juk. Uoco. 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Homoco siento homoco. Upi. So, again, some triple digits right here. Well, actually, pretty much all weekend long as we get closer there, but nonetheless, we're still gonna move it right along, right? Oh, somebody huggy. Oh, me no you coulda. Masanini la de gupion. Somebody huggy no you coulda. And just let's do a real quick public service announcement because I don't have much time this morning. We do have a special session by Tohono Legislative Council at 9 a.m. from my understanding, and I'll be getting away from the mic again to run council for you. So the 2026 Unity Blessing. Abamjit ida mombjunim. I just amjit them. 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Well, Unity participants, while you're out there, I hope you do go see the museum out there. Beautiful museum out there in Oklahoma City. Okay, let's go ahead and run some more, and we'll come back up to the top of the hour. So
So we got some Chester Knight right here for us. Love Me Strong. This is Fred for your morning show. Oh, by the way, where did Fred go yesterday for your high chook? I'll let y'all know all about it next hour. So stay tuned. Here we go.

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I'm from Humnook. 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
5: Ma, the boik, oos, about a gurk, gore. We have to go after posts for the corral. 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We have to go after posts for the corral.
6: Tune in every day at 8 a.m., 12 p.m., and 4 p.m. for your Autumn Phrase of the Day. We respect that there are numerous different dialects on the Tonawatam Nation. These expressions coincide with the speaker, therefore representing their dialect.
7: Meals for kids and teens 0 to 18. 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Regular business will resume on Monday, June 22nd at 8 o'clock a.m. Contact information, Cynthia F. Saavedra, Chairwoman, at 520-993-0271. 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Thank you.
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Autumn Hoodnyok Network, Skook Darst on Autumn Nation, Skook Serik. What's up, we right here on our second hour. Kikikora, kami humako, everybody, which again, on Autumn Legislative Council special session today. Masumasmachit, poyaka, shachim, hugi, mawujit. But I just wanted to play some O'Neill's Boys y Familia right here for yesterday's occasion. Yesterday, I spent the day at the Sales Rec Center with Adult Protective Services. June 15th, World Elder Abuse Awareness Day. And I was really blessed and honored to be a part of that as their MC. And I share some of the things that are happening in this world today. And with this World Elder Abuse Awareness Day, just in my own way, and every now and then I'll just kind of reiterate what the presenters are talking about. And so with that, just a big shout out to all the presenters. And shared with them mahastur ida chasmasma upichoi kamawuje mamahai chuk kama imwam matpum saichu mada higik hamo chakam bihak om hakyo bachu mamak ma bihas choi kama matpum bachu ko ihakak o haak hama matpum hasmasma bachu kama imwam. So there was a lot of information that was going out to the ones in attendance there, and it was really good. I sat there and listened to all the presentations and everything that was put to them, idam, the participants, mainly the elders, the elders, but there was a few others that were also there in attendance because it was open to everyone. And so all of that happened yesterday, and it was really a great event that was put on. Again, like I said, the APS program, Abby and Sales, and just a big shout out to them also. I know at the beginning they wanted me to introduce their staff to the ones that were there early, the early birds, because they were there early. There was a few that trickled in later on. You know, so I just shared Charlotte Banyui Mashudamot Idam Hapion Hastu Haswa Abi at APS. So I shared that with them. So it was a great, great day. And if you missed out, unfortunately, again, that was yesterday. And hopefully next year, because this is an annual event. I may not be there next year, but I was there this year. You know, we all present ourselves differently as masters of ceremony. I know on the agenda it had Lucius Lopez, his name. But unfortunately, Lucius couldn't be able to participate. And so I was next in line, or someone suggested they ask me if I could do it. I can go as a part of my work here.
But on the agenda, it said Lucius Lopez. Lucius, so I guess that never got changed from the original agenda that was completed. But has Jake, you know, like I said, and so I was just honored to take his place after he wasn't able to be there. So, again, thank you to all of you that came. Much. I met a lot of people that I know, that I knew, and a lot of them extended their hand out to me, shaking my hand and telling me thank you. And I even ran into one of them at Bashes. This lady, and she said, thank you for everything that you shared. Thank you for being there. So, you know, stuff like that. It's rewarding to know that, you know, I'm able to communicate and connect with whatever presentation is going on or whatever event is going on. Okay, we got some straight at 8 right here, 8:17, Tohono O'odham Nation. We got the chair and also Ricky Skeggs, O'odham Hoodinyok Network. Stay tuned.

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1: 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Ricky Skeggs. Let it be you. Thunderhawk Nation. Right here on our country set. And before we get to the bottom of the hour, I want to share another public service announcement with you here this morning. Machumafi Udak. Mashut. Kailas Acosta. Kailas Acosta. The Bamjit Himuk, Chichirihi, or Maswab Kaij Matpunia, Chamukak, Hadi Smash, Mahubi Haichuk, or Hubi Nyet, Mam the Moya Hak, the Beasha Maswab Kaij Ida, and the Masha Nyoktur, Mahastuik, Am the most summage that Mr. Acosta was last seen in the village of Cells, where he normally stays with family in the new housing area. Family stated they have not seen or heard from Mr. Acosta for approximately 2 years. However, the last documented TOPD contact was on 12/31/2024. Family was unable to provide any recent photos of Mr. Acosta. Photo above is from 2023. If you've seen, had contact, or know of the whereabouts of this person, contact the police department, the Tohono O'odham Police Department, 5 to 0 3 3 3 2 7 5. But masma anhaichuk chibash masma masmachit humuch matihia uapa ida tako na stuck on their shay bui when you kahon chit when abe when you pa u in my office. So again, just thought I'd share that with you. I'm the masmachit kichamo ya guga the maicha humo inyay the mobi haicha ismach. Okay, here we go, coming through the bottom of the hour, KOHN 91.9 FM, South, KOHH 90.7 FM, Sanusi.

called Moody Yuck Network, Pretty Woman, Roy Orbison, right here for my classic rock, Don Alternation, Los Bravos, also there, Black is Black. Let's do a couple more announcements here for you before we leave you and ride off into Santa Lucy for the special session. Santa Lucy Farms, anyway. The Bumjin Himuk, Kuwa O, Chikchen, Chipkanki, Machumo, Ahich, Juneteenth holiday, Juneteenth holiday, Homoch, Weiros, Agacha, Bojunko, Oku, Okufji, Weiros, Bumjidma, Poimoka, Chipkan, Edomic, Runas, Kikora, Iseric, Maichide Hugik, Jake, Cynthia F. Saavedra, Baichit Kusha, Nombra, Chutus Kok, Sikor, Homot Kwaik, Sikor, Kok, Wok, Humako, Omayaha, Ababa, Cynthia. Saavedra, of iCloud.com, Gary Ortega, I'm a bite. Nomra Rupi Hutus Gok Sikor. Homot Gwaik. Homako Gok. Wook Sikor. On Gahan Rupi Gary. Ortega of iCloud.com. Homo up. Kokodamaki. Ba up Masma. Weiros. Papo Kook up. Papo Kup, come to Lunas, Mapo Kupio, Usba Mui, Kik Ora, Abhiwa Haichuk, Mamake, Cells Hospital Emergency Department, Chikamia, Cells Hospital Inpatient Department, Gamamhiwa, Gawapo, the Kachipkan, Maichido Sihiki, Mosi Momko, Muskokamoju, Homot, Homako, Homako, Amaya Gugut, Moimanye. So again, that's from the Tahna Autumn Nation Healthcare this Friday. And the nation is also off this Friday. Well, most of us. I did hear TOUA was going to be open because I do have a late bill and I called Bill. I called over there and they said, yeah, you can come on in. And I gave them a date. I was going to be there. So just FYI, okay, let's do a couple more. And I do have a belated birthday shout out. So stay tuned on the Moody Yuck Network.

The Moody Nook Network. Light My Fire. 1967. With the Doors right there for us. Greg Donald Nation, Mandaiku. I got a birthday shout out here. And I'll close it out with a white or two. We'll see. And again, just a big, big shout out to APS over here, Adult Protective Services, for the invitation from yesterday with their World Elder Abuse Awareness Day, their event that took place, and it was my honor to be your master of ceremony out there. Tako. So again, we'll toss it into next year. Robin Santos. Guess what I heard? Your birthday was on Saturday. So just a big, big, big shout out to you. And just wishing you a happy birthday once again right here from your madre. Have a blessed day. And again, enjoy life and many blessings to you. Stay strong. And yes, it will all come together. So again, happy birthday, Robin. Enjoy your day, enjoy your week, and let's close out this hour. Going back to the top of the hour, stay tuned. Legislative Council special session coming up next.

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2: The Babakiri Park will be closed from June 18 at 8 a.m. through June 21st. The park will reopen Monday, June 22nd at 1 p.m. Any questions, Chairwoman Veronica Harvey can be reached at 520-993-1569. Or Vice Chairwoman Idella Stanley at
0: 520-993-0375. 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
3: 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Absent. Wajasi Councilman Leslie Luna. Present. Councilman Bennett Chewing. Absent. Gaji District Councilwoman Gloria Johnson. Present. Councilman Lucius Lopez. Present. Chukuku District Vice Chairwoman Marley K. Henry. Present. Councilwoman Vivian Juan Saunders. Present. Bobby Kiva District Councilman Jesse Navarro. Present. Councilman Nate Norris. Present. This morning we have a quorum of 3,321.1 present and 3 absent. We have a quorum of 3,321.1 present and 3 absent.
4: We have a quorum this morning. So go ahead and announce now for invocation.
5: Gugsardik Wasi Jamoy, Visian Audience, Jershak Idigashkach, Abdel Haichuk Dwom, Wayaga Matastrin, and Abjuik. Chimaki Dahanyuk that Hukam Motachu,
6: muted.
5: Wumta or Hastri. Matastri Hakuda just out Bob Smokida Hanyuk that the good bit how much come to the article Achimba up ea Hugum Hai Ma Mopiu Hai Chuk Hamo Smokida Hanyuk that Upak Shandar mo, mo kehai chuk tuwa mo, 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
4: Thank you, Councilwoman Gloria Johnson. any announcements? Councilwoman Vivian Juan Saunders.
6: The Domestic Affairs Committee will meet after our session today. And I believe we have the small conference room. Vice Chair.
4: So Domestic Affairs will be meeting after session. Good morning again to everyone. Today is June 16, 2026. The Legislative Council called into emergency session. Are any other announcements? Sorry. Okay. Hearing no other announcements. Our first item today is legal advice, border security delegation. Councilwoman Vivian Juan Saunders.
6: I'd like to make a motion to this agenda and also to amend the agenda to list that it's a closed session to include LAO Logan Cooper from the

Eliel. Council, of course. Okay. Are there, it's been seconded by Councilman Jesse Navarro. Any other amendments to the agenda? Any other amendments to the agenda? If not, any objection? Any objection? Hearing no objections, our agenda is amended as so. Okay, so if you were not named to the closed item, please excuse yourself. Thank you.

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1: 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Never leave people or pets in a closed car on a warm day, and keep pets shaded with water. 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
1: This is a public service announcement from the Tohono O'odham Nation Department of Natural Resources, Wildlife, and Vegetation Management Program. Living with mountain lions. Mountain lions have the largest distribution of any predator in the Western Hemisphere. Mountain lions can live in all biotic communities of Arizona, including the desert floor, up through the mountains like Babakiri. Mountain lions are also ambush predators and prefer to stalk their prey. For those living in cougar country, please be advised. Do not approach the animal. Do not turn your back towards the animal. Do not run and stand your ground. If encountered, yell, get loud, wave your arms to stay upright, and look the cougar in its eyes. If attacked, protect your head and neck. Travel in groups when possible and play a speaker when traveling alone, especially at dusk and dawn. Keep small kids and small pets inside. Ensure no water or food sources are easily accessible as they can draw mountain lions in. Mountain lions do not have a set mating season and can breed year-round. Mountain lions are generally solitary except for breeding pairs or females with kittens. Young lions will remain with their mother for up to 18 months and then disperse from their family unit. Litter mates can stay together for a few months after. Males and females are highly territorial and will often eliminate rivals from their territory. If you spot a mountain lion, please report to the WVMP ASAP. If communities are interested in a Living with Wildlife presentation, for more info, the WVMP, 520-383-1512.

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1: 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Homambosha Aju, Matamaho Inye, Matamopoihig Domik, Runas, Hashanjbak Mashat, Kokohomot Koyakuint, Kok Mirgoko Chut, Amhaichu Doisi Hugik, Mamtamotachuk, Oi Iwamta, Amoigugadik, Angelina Lewis, Mamhapaicha Motapion, Chamot HR Executive Director, Nombroch, Hutas Kok Sikork, Homot, Homot, Waik, Chut, Kok, Waik, Sikork, Aho, angelina.lewis@teonation-nsn.gov.

0: 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Always take your pet for walks with a collar, harness, identification tag, and leash to avoid contact with wild animals. 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Number 6. Keep all areas of your home clean, prioritizing those where your dog or cat is regularly found. 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Take your pet for general checkups with the veterinarian at least twice a year, even if they are not sick. 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
1: 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TalkNowArizona.com.
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5: Fight the worm, my wamig, the nyakma, fight choy, gurka.
6: Ma, the boik, oos, about a gurk, gore. We have to go after posts for the corral. Ma, the boik, oos, about a gurk, gore. We have to go after posts for the corral.
7: Tune in every day at 8 a.m., 12 p.m., and 4 p.m. for your Autumn Phrase of the Day. We respect that there are numerous different dialects on the Thonautum Nation. These expressions coincide with the speaker, therefore representing their dialect.
8: This is National Native News. I'm Jill Freitas. Residents of Anaktuvik Pass can now use four-wheelers for subsistence hunting in the gates of the Arctic National Park and Preserve. As the Alaska Desk's Aliona Nijin reports, it's a change residents have sought for decades.
9: Mark John Morey has been hunting caribou around Anaktuvik Pass since he was a child. But in the summer and fall, most of the land around the village has been off-limits to hunters like him. That's because residents were not allowed to use four-wheelers in the majority of the gates of the Arctic National Park and Preserve. And that's the only way to access the roadless preserve surrounding the village. But last month, the U.S. Department of the Interior announced it would restore off-road vehicle access to the park. Morey says he's excited.
10: This is life-changing. I only wish my grandparents were here. Now that we're able to access the lands, we can relearn what our ancestors taught us about certain areas that always have caribou year-round.
9: The Trump administration has been working to expand access to hunters on off-road vehicles in protected federal lands across the country. However, a National Park Service spokesman for the Alaska region said this action is specific to subsistence hunting in the Gates and does not apply to sports hunters. And it comes after decades of back and forth on the issue. Before Inuktitut Pass became a permanent settlement about 80 years ago, the Nunavut people were semi-nomadic and moved throughout the Brooks Range. Maury says they were searching for their main food source, caribou.
10: We heard many stories from our elders about hunting grounds that we weren't able to access, which they remember before we even formed a community of Inuktitut Pass.
9: The federal government established the Gates of the Arctic around Inuktitut Pass when it passed the Alaska National Interest Lands Conservation Act. And residents were still given the right to subsistence hunt using snow machines and motorboats, among other traditional transportation methods. But the rule didn't mention ATVs. And 40 years ago, the new park guidance interpreted the law to ban hunts on ATVs because they were not used traditionally. Lillian Stone is the city mayor of Inuktitut Pass. She says the ban created invisible boundaries for residents relying on hunting for survival.
4: It was like we were prisoners in our own land. For 40 years, where before that it was we could hunt anywhere, we could travel anywhere.
9: Local native corporations exchanged lands with the Park Service in the late 90s, which made additional areas within the park available for subsistence ATV hunts. Still, residents could only access about 1% of the Gates of the Arctic. Stone says residents and local leaders have been advocating for ATV access to the park for subsistence for decades, but with no progress.
4: We felt like it wasn't getting anywhere and we weren't getting the answers that were needed.
9: Last year, local leadership traveled to Washington, D.C. and asked the Interior Department to restore ATV access to the park. This May, the department announced the decision to do that. Interior Secretary Doug Burgum wrote in a social media post that, quote, "No one knows or cares for this land more than the people who live here," end quote. A department spokeswoman said in an email the old ban was inconsistent with supporting subsistence. She said the Park Service will consult local communities within 6 months to establish the new rule. Kristen Morey is an Inuktitut Pass hunter and a mother of two. She says the announcement means a lot for her and her children.
11: I have no words of what of what just happened because it just makes me really emotional and I'm excited to be out there and to no longer have to worry about when we have to stop, because I'm out there year-round as well.
9: The Park Service said local hunters should contact the Gates of the Arctic for current information on using ATVs while the regulatory process is underway. In Anchorage, I am Alona Knighton.
8: And I'm Jill Freitas.

0: Autumn Hoodinuk is funded by an appropriation from the Thon Autumn Nation and a grant for KOHN from the Corporation of Public Broadcasting.
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0: 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Chairwoman Veronica Harvey can be reached at 520-993-1569 or Vice Chairwoman Idella Stanley at
1: 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Skagdash, the Mashapo'a Mashad, important enhanced tribal card program. 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Am haichu baichu ismachim. Hanombro, Hattas Kok Sikork, Waik, Kikik, Waik, Kikik, Wuwuk, Sikork, Sikork, Omaiha Aho, Ababuk, ETC program, of Teal Nation NSN.gov. 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
1: 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Warren Funeral Services, Kaskrandi Arishon, Hanombro, Huttasp Kok Sikork, Kikik Waik Chutb, Kikik Sikork, Kik Humako. Am I today kak? Yes, Jake, I'm the Mayhagugat Abeg, Department of Health and Human Services, Family Assistance Division. Hanonumbro, Huttas Kok Sikork, Waik, Kikik, Waik, Chutb, Kok, Huttas Sikork, Ok, Huttas Kok Sikork, Chutb, Kok, Wuk, Kik, Waik, Humako, Waik.
2: The Hurunyok network must abide by rules and regulations set by the Federal Communications Commission, the FCC. In order to remain in compliance with the FCC, the Hurunyok network has provided a toll-free number to the public so they may contact us. The number is 833-439-3540.
1: 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My today kaka, yes, Jake, on my gurgle, the Huttas Kok Sikork, Waik, Kikik Waik, Kik, Wuk, Jut, hutas amai kachipkan.
3: Missing person, adult, Julian B. Manuel. Date last seen and contacted, June 3rd, 2026 at 11:21 hours. Last known location, Guachi Trading Post, State Highway 86, Federal Route 15. Description, 33 years old, height 5'9", weight 175 pounds. Alert, requires behavioral medication. The Tonawatam Police Department is asking for assistance in locating Julian B. Manuel. Mr. Manuel was last seen on June 3rd, 2026 at the Guachi Trading Post, suspected to be attempting to return to his home in Pacinamo Village. Mr. Manuel was last seen wearing a black hoodie and gray sweatpants and an unknown type of shoes. Family states he is to be on unspecified medications. If you have seen, had contact, or known of his whereabouts of this person, please contact the Tonawatam Nation Police Department at 520-383-3275. 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
1: Ita mashupo'a atam pi udak mashu Julian B. Manyo. 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
4: Tune in to share a series of the Autumn Nyok and Autumn Hood Nyok designed to promote the use of Autumn language through community voices, stories, and everyday conversation with radio show hosts by Cedro Lopez from 3 to 4 p.m. Hugatunja Nyok. Scheduled dates: June 17th, the original; 24th, the encore; July 1st, the original; July 15th, the encore; July 22nd, the original; August 1st being the encore. Did you know that having a hygiene routine and a preventive medical plan for your pet will help them live a healthier life? In other words, take care of them. Ticks and fleas can carry several diseases, so here are 7 tips to prevent and identify fleas and ticks on your pets. Number 1, offer your pet protection against fleas and ticks all year round, always with the help of a veterinarian who will also indicate when to deworm internally. Number 2, consult with your veterinarian for the best hygiene routine, baths, and appropriate products. Number 3, brush your pet's fur at least every 3 days. 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Number 6, keep all areas of your home clean, prioritizing those where your dog or cat is regularly found. And last but not least, number 7, take your pet for general checkups with the veterinarian at least twice a year, even if they are not sick. 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And if you have any more questions, please call Community Health Services at 520-383-6200.
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4: 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Never leave people or pets in a closed car on a warm day, and keep pets shaded with water. 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Call 911 if you have chest pain that is not going away, severe shortness of breath, or confusion. These may be signs your body is already too hot. Lastly, have medication for hot weather. 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If you have any more questions, please call 520-383-6200.
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5: 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Department of Health and Human Services, Family Assistance, Chipkan Ki, Hanombro, Hutas Kok Sikork, Waik Kigi Kwaik, Chutp Kok, Hutas Sikork.
4: This is a public service announcement from the Tohono O'odham Nation Department of Natural Resources, Wildlife, and Vegetation Management Program. Living with Mountain Lions. Mountain lions have the largest distribution of any predator in the Western Hemisphere. Mountain lions can live in all biotic communities of Arizona, including the desert floor, up through the mountains like Baba Kiri. Mountain lions are also ambush predators and prefer to stalk their prey. For those living in cougar country, please be advised. Do not approach the animal. Do not turn your back towards the animal. Do not run and stand your ground. If encountered, yell, get loud, wave your arms to stay upright, and look the cougar in its eyes. If attacked, protect your head and neck. Travel in groups when possible and play a speaker when traveling alone, especially at dusk and dawn. Keep small kids and small pets inside. Ensure no water or food sources are easily accessible as they can draw mountain lions in. Mountain lions do not have a set mating season and can breed year-round. Mountain lions are generally solitary except for breeding pairs or females with kittens. Young lions will remain with their mother for up to 18 months and then disperse from their family unit. Litter mates can stay together for a few months after. Males and females are highly territorial and will often eliminate rivals from their territory. If you spot a mountain lion, please report to the WVMP ASAP. If communities are interested in a Living with Wildlife presentation, for more info, the WVMP, 520-383-1512.
5: 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Dot Jesus of INAAF dot ORG. Did you know there are little free libraries right here on the Tohono'odham Nation? 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
0: 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Miss Donna Altham Nation Memorandum. Miss Donna Altham Nation and Attendance Appearances. Per Section 3101A, the Miss Donna Altham Nation Committee is established to carry out the duties set forth in these bylaws. B, the committee shall manage and promote public relations for Miss Donna Altham Nation, provided that A, appearances and interview requests must be submitted in writing to the committee 30 days prior to the event in accordance with requirements established by the committee. B, requests for appearances submitted after the 30-day deadline will be reviewed and considered by the committee on a case-by-case basis with consideration of Miss Donna Altham Nation's schedule and availability. For interviews and appearance requests, email misston.chairperson@tonation-nsn.gov. Interim committee members, Loretta Ortega, Naomi Monti, Delisa Ramon, Gloria Johnson, and Janice Felix. The Natural Resources Department Livestock Inspector's Office had placed a hold on inspection of fresh branded livestock, including cattle, horses, and burros, effective October 31st, 2025, until further notice. The ban on fresh brand inspections was to reduce the potential spread of the New World screwworm, NWS, and monitor cases. Drought conditions continue, and the outlook for the spring into summer is proving hotter than previously recorded. To support ranchers during the drought, the nation has received funds and implemented the Drought Emergency Relief Plan to include providing ranchers with the following: water hauls, fencing materials for charcoals to control access when water is low, water troughs and totes to provide water in remote locations, materials to support building pens to handle difficult animals such as furrow horses and burros, other requests to benefit ranchers during this difficult time. To access these resources, the Range Conservation and Management Program can be reached at 520-383-1301. Effective April 1st through July 31st, 2026, the Livestock Inspector's Office will inspect fresh branded livestock to include only mature bulls, 2 years and older, furrow horses, mules, and burros that are being transported to auction for sale. The New World Screwworm will continue to be monitored, as well as other foreign animal diseases, and the nation's response will be modified during this 120-day lift should the need arise. Thank you. Should you have any questions, Natural Resources Department, 520-383-1511.

0: 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All outpatient clinic sites, including dental and pharmacy services of the Thunder Mountain Nation Healthcare, will be closed on Friday, June 19, in observance of the Juneteenth Day holiday. Services will resume the following Monday morning at 8 o'clock a.m. Please plan accordingly for medication refills. The Sales Hospital Emergency Department and the Sales Hospital Inpatient Department will continue to be available. Should you have a medical emergency, 911 is the number to dial. I apologize for the inconvenience this may cause you and your family.
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All right, you're tuned in to the Autumn Holding Neck Network, KOJN, KOJH. Hello and good day, good afternoon. It is the 1 o'clock hour. We're here for the 16th day of June, Tuesday. Happy Tuesday. We heard some Jose and Gomez right there, Papago Express, to get our hour set off with the Lyra. So keep it going right here with some local age. We got some Soundgarden also on the way. We're here on the Autumn Holding Neck Network.

All right, you're tuned in to the Up Holding Deck Network, KOHN 91.9 FM Sales, KOHH 90.7 FM, San Lucie, some musical youth right there. Ziggy Marley also with some Tumbling Down. We heard a tune by Patrice Deer called You're With Me. Surf Mesa also back there, Soundgarden. And we got that last set of tunes started off with some Loco H. All right, here for your 1 o'clock hours, about 1:30-ish right now. And we're hanging out here to a 2 with the mix of tunes. You got the TOCC program from 2 to 4 this afternoon. Checking out our temps right now. We are at about, supposed to get up to about 103 for the day. Drop down into the 70s tonight and then tomorrow. I have 102, maybe some rain, about a 10% chance of some T-storms tomorrow after 2. So we shall see. I don't know if anybody got any rain today, but yesterday, yes, we even got rain here at the station. Right on time for monsoon. Yes, yesterday was the first day of the monsoon season, June 15th through September 30th. So I did see some puddles of water as I was making my way home yesterday evening. So yes, rain. Hopefully we'll get more instead of a non-soon, an actual monsoon. But we shall see what's up. And so we're going to keep going with some more tunes. We've got some cumbias right now. We're here on the Holding Network.

Kansas. Right here on the Autumn Honinga Network, we heard some na-na-na-na, hey-hey-hey-hey by Steam. Also back there, we heard some Ella Langley Shaboozy with Highway, and then also a couple cumbias back there for your 1 o'clock hour. Ready to close out this hour with some wider tracks, and then once again, the TOCC program for the next 2 hours, then your drive home show from 4 to 6 this evening. So keep it right here, and I'll catch you in a few right here on the Autumn Honinga Network.

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1: 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Regular business will resume on Monday, June 22nd at 8 o'clock a.m., Contact information, Cynthia F. Saavedra, Chairwoman, at 520-993-0271. 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

After all, I'm the number one song. First, I told you, I'm a problem. First, I'm a boy, so yeah. First,

se cho cho o ke on ye tan na pa pa ta ma se ka kan ho so ta ke on ye tan na ke cho e he ma kan ho so ta ke on

This is Umach Dagwe on the Otham Hutonyok Network, a show program and produced by the students and staff of Thana Otham Community College. Welcome to the road to TOCC. I am your host, DJ Erica, a liberal arts and life sciences graduate at Thana Otham Community College, and I've got a great show for you today. Picture this. You wake up, and the first thing you feel isn't rested. It's behind. Like you've already missed something before the day has even started. You reach for your phone before your feet touch the floor.

Or you skip breakfast because there's no time, or you eat whatever's fast rather than whatever's good. You've been meaning to call the doctor about that thing for how many months now? And the gym membership? Still active. Your attendance? Not so much. None of this makes you broken. None of it makes you lazy or irresponsible or someone who doesn't care about themselves. It makes you human. And human beings, under enough pressure, under enough noise, under enough of life piling up, human beings drift. Their habits drift. Their routines slip. Their relationships get the leftover version of themselves. But here's the thing, your body knows, your mind knows. The signals start small, a little more tired than usual, a little more flat, a little more like you're just going through the motions. And then, if you ignore them long enough, the signals get louder. Not because something is catastrophically wrong, but because something needs your attention. This show is about what to do when those signals finally get through. Welcome to Recalibrate. I am genuinely glad you're here. And I mean that not as a radio formality, but because the fact that you're listening to something like this tells me something. It tells me that part of you is paying attention. Part of you is already ready. Today, we're talking about what it actually looks like to hit the reset button on your health and your life. Not the social media version of a reset, where someone posts a green smoothie and calls it transformation. The real version. The one that starts with honesty. The one that starts with sitting down and looking at where things have drifted and deciding, not with self-criticism, not with guilt, but with clarity to point yourself in a different direction. We're going to cover 8 areas today: food, movement, medical care, stress, sleep, relationships, hobbies, and personal goals. We are not going to tell you to overhaul everything at once because that doesn't work. What we are going to do is give you a real, honest, practical way to look at each of these areas and ask, what does a reset look like here? For me, right now, we'll be here for a while. Make yourself comfortable. And let's get into it. We are about to take a short break, and we will return after the music. So stay tuned. This is DJ Erica, and you are tuned into Umach Dagwe on the Atham Hudanyok Network. A show program and produced

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You follow a path to success. This is The Road to TOCC, your college. Welcome back. I am your host, DJ Erica.

food as a reset tool. Let's start with food, because for a lot of us, it's the first thing that slips when life gets loud, and it's also one of the most accessible entry points for a reset. Small changes in how you eat can shift your energy, your mood, your sleep, and your ability to manage stress in ways that genuinely surprise people. But before we get into any of that, I want to say something up front. We are not doing a cleanse. We are not doing a 30-day challenge. We are not cutting every food group and calling it discipline. What we're talking about is simpler and more sustainable than any of that. A food reset starts with one question. What has my eating actually looked like the past few weeks? Not what you intended to eat. Not what you planned when you were feeling motivated on a Sunday afternoon. What you actually ate. Here's something worth sitting with. Researchers at Stanford and NYU have found that nearly 60% of the calories the average American adult eats every day now come from what are called ultra-processed foods. We're talking packaged snacks, sodas, fast food, frozen meals, most breakfast cereals, foods that are industrially manufactured, often full of additives, and largely stripped of nutritional value. Among kids, that number is close to 70%, and a major 2024 review of nearly 10 million study participants found that diets heavy in these foods are associated with a 50% higher risk of dying from cardiovascular disease. This is not a reason to panic. It is a reason to pay attention. For most people running on stress, running on fumes, the pattern looks something like this: caffeine first thing, often before food. A skipped meal because the morning got away from you. Something quick and processed in the afternoon because your blood sugar dropped and your willpower went with it. A heavy dinner because you're finally home and finally have a moment. Maybe something mindless in the evening because you need to decompress. None of that is a moral failure. But it is your body running on the wrong fuel. And when you eat that way for long enough, you stop noticing how bad you feel because you've forgotten what feeling good actually was. That low-grade fog, that mid-afternoon crash, that difficulty concentrating, those are not character traits. Those are symptoms. So what does a food reset actually look like? It starts small. Eat something within the first hour of waking. Even something small. A handful of nuts, an egg, a piece of fruit. Your blood sugar, your cortisol levels, and your energy through the morning will all respond differently when you give your body something to work with early. Drink more water than you think you need. Most of us are walking around in a state of mild chronic dehydration and chalking that afternoon fog up to stress or poor sleep, when part of what's happening is simply that the brain isn't getting what it needs. Before you reach for a second coffee, try a full glass of water first. Here's the single most powerful shift I can suggest for a food reset: add before you subtract. Instead of cutting everything you enjoy, ask yourself, what can I add this week that's whole, colorful, or protein dense? A handful of nuts, an actual piece of fruit, a meal where you sat down at a table. Add first. Let subtraction happen naturally, because when you're eating enough real food, the craving for processed substitutes decreases on its own. Also, and this one matters more than people expect, stop eating alone in front of a screen if you can help it. According to the Bureau of Labor Statistics, Americans now spend over half of their leisure time, more than 2.5 hours a day, watching television. A lot of that is mealtime. When you eat while distracted, you eat faster, your brain doesn't register satiety the way it should, and you end up hunting for something else an hour later. Eating is supposed to be an experience. Even 5 minutes of eating without a screen is different. Finally, notice what you're using food for. Comfort? Avoidance? Boredom? There's nothing wrong with finding pleasure in food. That's one of the genuine joys of being alive. But it's worth knowing when you're eating in response to hunger and when you're eating in response to something else. That awareness alone begins to shift things. We are about to take a short break, and we will return after the music. So stay tuned. This is DJ Erica, and you are tuned into Umach Dagwe on the Ogdam Hudonyok Network, a show programmed and produced

This is Umach Dagwe on the Otham Hutonyok Network, a show program and produced by the students and staff of the Thana Otham Community College. Welcome back to the Road to TOCC. I am your host, DJ Erica.

movement. The thing most of us know we need more of. The thing we have every good intention about, and the thing we somehow still manage to not do. Let's talk about why that is before we talk about what to do, because I think the why matters more than most fitness conversations are willing to admit. Here's a number that stopped me when I first read it. According to the CDC, about 1 in 4 American adults, roughly 25%, are physically inactive. That means no leisure time physical activity at all, outside of their regular job, not just not hitting the gym. Nothing. No walks, no weekend hikes, no recreational anything. And separately, nearly 1 in 4 adults aren't meeting the CDC's basic recommendation of 150 minutes of moderate activity per week. That's less than 22 minutes a day, and we're still falling short. One more number worth holding on to. A CDC study found that 8.3% of deaths among non-disabled adults aged 25 and older are directly linked to physical inactivity. That's not a fringe risk. That's a public health reality. But here's what I want to say before any of that becomes a source of shame. When you've been out of a movement routine for a while, whether that's a few weeks or a few years, coming back to exercise carries a weight that has nothing to do with the workout itself. It carries guilt. It carries the uncomfortable distance between who you used to be and where you are right now. It carries the pressure of starting over. Your body is not your enemy. It did not fail you. Life happened. Your habits adjusted. There is no account to settle. Now, the reset. The most common mistake people make is going too hard, too fast. They haven't exercised in 3 months, and they sign up for a 90-minute class on a Monday, fueled by motivation and something they read over the weekend. By Thursday, they're sore, exhausted, and they've spent every last unit of motivation they had. That's not a discipline problem. That's a math problem. Research on habit formation is consistent. Consistency at a low threshold beats intensity at a high threshold. Every single time. 10 minutes of movement every day will build more durable momentum than a 2-hour session twice a week. Not because 10 minutes is a magical number, but because 10 minutes is something you can actually sustain while you rebuild the neural pathway that says, this is just what I do. So start with 10 minutes. Walk around the block, stretch on your living room floor, put on a playlist you love, and move however feels natural. It does not need to look like exercise. It just needs to happen every day until your body stops resisting it and starts expecting it. From there, 5 more minutes, then a little more structure. Then, eventually, a form you actually like. Find movement you don't hate. If you hate running, you are not going to become a runner through willpower alone. The best exercise is the one you will actually do consistently. Some people lift. Some people dance, some people swim, hike, do yoga, or play recreational sports. There is no hierarchy. There is only, will I do this again tomorrow? Get outside if you can. Sunlight exposure, fresh air, and a change of scenery do something for your mental and physiological state that an indoor gym can't fully replicate. Natural light helps regulate your circadian rhythm. Time outdoors reduces cortisol. Moving through a real environment engages your nervous system differently than a treadmill. Even 15 minutes outside counts. And finally, movement is connected to every other thing we're going to discuss today. Sleep improves, stress drops, mood lifts, appetite and digestion regulate, cognitive function sharpens. If you are only going to change one thing after listening to this episode, this is the one I'd point you toward first. We are about to take a short break, and we will return after the music, so stay tuned. This is DJ Erica, and you are tuned into Umach Dagwe on the Autumn Hudonyok Network, a show program and

This is Umach Dagwe on the Ogdam Hudonyok Network, a show program and produced by the students and staff of the Donna Ogdam Community College. Welcome back to The Road to TOCC. I am your host, DJ Erica, a liberal arts and life sciences graduate at Donna Ogdam Community College. The doctor's appointment you've been avoiding. Let's talk about the appointment. You know the one. The physical you've been pushing back for 6 months, maybe longer. The dentist you've been meaning to get back to. The follow-up from that thing that happened. That pain, that symptom, that number that was slightly off on a test. The thing you decided to just monitor yourself quietly by Googling it at 11 p.m. and then closing the tab before you read anything too alarming. You are not alone in this. According to the Federal Reserve's most recent data, about 26% of American adults skipped some form of medical care in the past year because they couldn't afford it. Among uninsured Americans, that number jumps to 45%. And separately, the CDC found that more than 12% of adults delayed care simply because they said they were too busy to go. Too busy, not too sick, not unable, just too busy. That one should give us all pause. Here is the thing that concerns me most about that data. A major 2025 survey found that among the people who did delay care, 42% said their condition got worse as a result, nearly half. We're not just deferring, we're paying a biological price for it. Avoidance of medical care almost never comes from laziness. It comes from fear that something will be found, fear of confronting the gap between how you've been living and what you know would be better. Fear of the cost, the time, the vulnerability of being in a clinical setting. All of that fear makes sense, and none of it protects you. So what does a health reset look like from a medical standpoint? The first move is to schedule a primary care appointment. An annual physical typically includes baseline blood work, cholesterol, blood glucose and hemoglobin, thyroid function, a complete blood count, and vitamin levels, particularly vitamin D and B12, which are surprisingly often deficient and quietly responsible for fatigue, brain fog, and mood disruption. These numbers give you a picture of what's actually happening inside your body, rather than what you're hoping is happening or what you're afraid might be. Come prepared with the thing you've been Googling. Whatever symptom or question has been living in the back of your mind, write it down before you go, because it is remarkably easy to forget what you meant to say the moment you're sitting in the exam room. Doctors want to know. Your job is not to pre-screen your concerns for legitimacy before bringing them up. Mental health belongs in this conversation too, and I want to say that plainly. If you've been struggling with persistent anxiety, depression, mood instability, or just a general flatness that hasn't lifted, that is medical. Talking to a therapist or asking your primary care provider about a mental health referral is not a last resort. The brain is an organ. It deserves care like one. On cost and access, barriers are real. Community health centers operate on sliding scale fees. Many employer health plans include mental health benefits that employees never use simply because they don't know the benefits exist. Telehealth has significantly expanded access to both primary and mental health care. Schedule the appointment, not when you feel ready, today. The reset begins when you make the call. We are about to take a short break, and we will return after the music, so stay tuned. This is DJ Erica, and you are tuned in to Umach Dagwe on the Ogdam Hudonyok Network, a show, program, and produced

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You follow a path to success. This is The Road to TOCC, your college. Welcome back. I am your host, DJ Erica.

Stress is not a badge of honor. We need to talk about stress, not as a personality type, not as proof that you work hard or that your life is full, as a physiological state, a biological condition, one that your body was genuinely never designed to sustain indefinitely, and one that our culture has, somewhere along the way, decided is something to be proud of. Here are some numbers. About 75% of American adults say they experience stress. Two-thirds of them say it shows up in their body as headaches, fatigue, GI problems, muscle tension. 83% of workers report experiencing work-related stress. And according to the American Psychological Association's 2024 Work in America survey, 42% of working adults reported experiencing burnout in just the past 6 months. A 2025 report from Aflac found that workforce burnout is now at a six-year high. Six-year high. And a 2022 study published in JAMA Psychiatry found that people experiencing prolonged high stress were twice as likely to develop metabolic syndrome. That's a cluster of conditions including high blood pressure, high blood sugar, and abdominal fat that significantly raises your risk for heart disease. We are not talking about feeling a little overwhelmed. We are talking about a measurable, documented health crisis that we have collectively normalized. I've been so busy has become a social currency. Exhaustion has become a status symbol. We wear our overwhelm like a badge. And in the meantime, our nervous systems are quietly paying a price that compounds over time. Here is what chronic stress actually does to your body. It keeps your nervous system in an activated state. The sympathetic response, fight or flight. When you're activated, your body is producing cortisol and adrenaline. Your heart rate is elevated, your digestion is suppressed, and your immune system is being asked to take a backseat to the more immediate business of survival. That's fine for short bursts. But when activation becomes your baseline, when there is no off switch, the consequences stack: disrupted sleep, elevated blood pressure, impaired immune function, increased inflammation, weight gain, anxiety, depression, and cognitive decline. Chronic stress is a health condition. It is simply one we've normalized to the point of invisibility. So what does a stress reset look like? First, identify your actual stressors, not the vague ambient feeling of being overwhelmed, the specific things. Work deadlines, a relationship that requires more than it gives, financial pressure, unfinished business you keep deferring, the invisible labor of managing a household or a team. When you name them specifically, you move them from an ambient fog of dread to something you can actually look at. Second, something has to come down. Look honestly at your commitments and find one thing you can stop doing, delegate, or defer without the world ending. Stress resets almost always require subtraction. Coping strategies are most effective when layered on top of a life that is actually manageable. Third, regulate your nervous system deliberately. When your exhale is longer than your inhale, your vagus nerve is stimulated, and your nervous system begins to shift toward a calmer state. A 5-count in, 7-count out, 2 minutes of that anywhere. It works. It's not glamorous. It doesn't require a subscription. Other things that genuinely help: limits on news and social media, because constant exposure to threat signals keeps your nervous system activated. Time in nature, physical contact, a genuine hug, time with a pet. Anything that reminds your nervous system at a biological level that it is safe. And sleep, which we're about to talk about, because sleep and stress are deeply, circularly connected. Finally, learn to recognize what stress looks like in your body. Tension headaches, GI issues, skin flares, jaw clenching, interrupted sleep, irritability that isn't quite about what it's supposedly about. Your body has been trying to tell you. A reset means deciding to listen. We are about to take a short break, and we will return after the music, so stay tuned. This is DJ Erica, and you are tuned into Umach Dagwe on the Autumn Hudonyok Network, a show, program, and produced

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1: The Barbecue Park will be closed from June 18 at 8 a.m. through June 21st. The park will reopen Monday, June 22nd at 1 p.m. Any questions, Chairwoman Veronica Harvey can be reached at 520-993-1569. Our Vice Chairwoman, Idella Stanley, at 520-993-0375.
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3: This is Umach Dagwe on the Autumn Huwadanyuk Network, a show program and produced by the students and staff of the Thana Autumn Community College. Welcome back to The Road to TOCC. I am your host, DJ Erica, a liberal arts and life sciences graduate at Thana Autumn Community College. Sleep is the foundation. We've talked about food, movement, medical care, and stress. All of it matters. But if I had to point to the single variable that most people are chronically underestimating, the one thing that, when it's wrong, makes everything else harder, it's sleep. Let's talk about the numbers, because I think they'll surprise you. According to the CDC's most recent National Health Interview Survey, 30.5% of U.S. adults slept fewer than the recommended 7 hours per night, nearly 1 in 3 adults. And when they asked people how they felt when they woke up, only 54.8% said they wake up feeling well-rested on most days. That means close to half of American adults are never truly rested. Not occasionally tired, routinely, structurally under-rested. The CDC has formally declared insufficient sleep a public health problem, linking it to increased risk of obesity, cardiovascular disease, type 2 diabetes, depression, and early death. And we're responding to this problem in interesting ways. About 13% of adults reported using sleep aids most days in the past month. Prescription medications, over-the-counter supplements, melatonin, marijuana, CBD. We are spending billions trying to chemically manufacture the sleep we're not otherwise getting. That's worth thinking about. Sleep is not a recovery activity you earn after a productive day. It is not a luxury. It is the biological process during which your brain consolidates memory, your body repairs tissue, your immune system does its most significant work, and your hormonal systems reset. When you are sleeping well and enough, everything else on this list is easier. When you're not, everything is harder, and you often don't realize how much harder because you've adapted to the impairment. Most adults need between 7 and 9 hours. I've always been a 6-hour person is something many people say not because they discovered their biological minimum, but because they adapted to getting 6 hours and forgot what being genuinely rested felt like. Adaptation is not the same as thriving. So what does a sleep reset look like? It starts with consistency, and specifically with your wake time. Your circadian rhythm is anchored much more firmly by when you wake up than by when you go to sleep. If your wake time varies by 2 or 3 hours across the week, your body never establishes the consistent hormonal patterns that make falling asleep and staying asleep easier. Pick a wake time. Hold it, including on weekends. Within 1 to 2 weeks, your sleep drive will consolidate around it. Protect the hour before bed. Blue light from screens suppresses melatonin, the hormone that signals your body it's time to sleep. But beyond screens, what are you doing in that last hour? Working? Scrolling through things that activate your stress response? Or are you doing something that allows your nervous system to wind down? Dim lighting, gentle activity, something that marks the transition from the demands of the day to the quiet of the night. Room temperature matters more than most people realize. Your core body temperature needs to drop slightly to initiate and maintain sleep. A cool sleeping environment, somewhere around 65 to 68 degrees Fahrenheit for most people, supports that process. A hot room actively fights it. And on alcohol, it makes you fall asleep faster, which feels like a benefit, but it suppresses REM sleep and causes more frequent awakenings in the second half of the night when the most restorative sleep cycles happen. You feel like you slept. You didn't sleep as well as you could have. If you've been dealing with persistent insomnia for more than 3 weeks, that's a conversation for your doctor. Cognitive Behavioral Therapy for Insomnia, CBTI, is the most evidence-based treatment available and does not involve medication. It's available in person and through several validated digital programs. Reset your sleep, and you reset a little of everything else at the same time. We are about to take a short break, and we will return after the music. So stay tuned. This is DJ Erica, and you are tuned into Umach Dagwe on the Autumn Hudonyok Network, a show programmed and produced by the students and staff.

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You follow a path to success. This is The Road to TOCC, your college. Welcome back. I am your host, DJ Erica.

this connection have measurable, documented impacts on physical health, not just emotional well-being, actual physiological, physical health. In May 2023, the United States Surgeon General, Dr. Vivek Murthy, declared loneliness and social isolation an official epidemic in this country, not a trend, not a concern, an epidemic. His advisory found that about half of American adults were already experiencing significant loneliness before the COVID-19 pandemic, and the pandemic made it considerably worse. The health impact of chronic loneliness, he wrote, is comparable to smoking 15 cigarettes a day. Social isolation increases the risk of premature death by 29%. And loneliness is independently associated with increased risk of cardiovascular disease, stroke, dementia, depression, and anxiety. And yet, according to the Bureau of Labor Statistics, we are spending less time connecting than we were even 10 years ago. In 2024, only 30% of Americans engaged in socializing and communicating on an average day, compared to 38% in 2014. And when they did connect, they did it for less time, 35 minutes per day compared to 43 minutes a decade ago. We are drifting away from each other, quietly, in the margins of our daily lives. So when we talk about recalibrating, we have to talk about the relationships in your life, both the ones that might be depleting you and the ones you've been neglecting. Let's start with an honest audit. Think about the people you spend the most time with. How do you feel after most interactions with them? Energized or drained, seen or invisible, supported and understood or subtly diminished? You don't have to make any dramatic decisions from that audit. Just notice. Now the other side, who have you been meaning to reach out to? Who crosses your mind and you think, I should text them, and then the day moves on? Geographic distance, busy lives, the drift that happens over time. These let friendships go quiet without anyone deciding to end them. A reset here might be the smallest possible thing. One message, one voice memo, one I was thinking about you and wanted you to know. That's it. You don't need a plan for rebuilding the whole relationship. You need to break the silence, because silence compounds in both directions. For romantic partnerships or close long-term relationships, these absorb the most stress and tend to show wear the fastest, often because they're also the relationships we feel most entitled to deprioritize. A recalibration here might mean naming honestly that things have been running on fumes. I think we've both been low bandwidth lately. What would feel like a reset for us? Couples therapy is worth naming specifically because it carries a stigma it doesn't deserve. It is not a sign that a relationship is failing. It is a sign that two people are taking it seriously enough to get skilled help. The couples who do best in therapy are often not the ones in crisis. They're the ones who arrived before crisis while there was still enough goodwill to work with. For the relationships that are genuinely difficult, complicated by history, by patterns, by real hurt, a reset doesn't always mean reconciliation. Sometimes it means setting a cleaner boundary. Sometimes it means stepping back. Sometimes it means accepting that a relationship has changed and grieving that honestly instead of white-knuckling through it indefinitely. Relationships require attention. They don't maintain themselves. The Surgeon General said it directly. Social connection is a critical and underappreciated contributor to individual health. Not a nice to have, a health variable. Treat it like one. We are about to take a short break, and we will return after the music, so stay tuned. This is DJ Erica, and you are tuned into Umach Dagwe on the Ogdam Hudonyok Network, a show programmed and produced by the students

This is Umachidagwe on the Autumn Hudonyok Network, a show program and produced by the students and staff of the Thon Autumn Community College. Welcome back to The Road to TOCC. I am your host, DJ Erica.

We're almost at the end, and I want to close with the two things I think people neglect the most and feel the most guilty about neglecting: hobbies and personal goals. Let me be specific about what I mean by hobbies, because the word has gotten watered down. I'm not talking about productivity habits that happen to be recreational. I'm not talking about side hustles you're monetizing or skills you're building for professional development. I mean, what do you do purely because it brings you alive? What do you get so absorbed in that time disappears and your body forgets to be tense? When is the last time you did that thing? Here's something worth sitting with. The Bureau of Labor Statistics tracks how Americans spend their time, and what they consistently find is that the dominant leisure activity, by a significant margin, is watching television, more than 2.5 hours a day on average, reading for personal interest, 16 minutes, active, creative, absorptive hobbies, a fraction, and the age group with the least leisure time of any, adults 35 to 44, averaging just 3.8 hours of leisure per day. Those are often peak career years, peak parenting years, the years when most people feel most squeezed, most like there's no room for anything that's just for them. And yet research from Civic Science found that people who engage in absorptive hobbies report measurably lower stress. People who are not at all stressed are nearly twice as likely as those who are very strongly stressed, stressed to have invested in a hobby in the past month. This is not a coincidence. This is causation moving in both directions. Hobbies reduce stress, and people who are less stressed have the headspace to pursue hobbies. For a lot of adults, the honest answer to when did you last do something purely for joy is a long time ago. We stop doing things for joy when joy stops feeling justifiable, when there is always something more urgent, more productive, more responsible, when the painting feels self-indulgent because there are dishes in the sink, when the guitar goes into the closet because a half hour of practice feels like a half hour you don't have, when the garden gets neglected because the weekends fill up. Here's what I want to say about that. Joy is not a luxury. It is not something you earn by finishing everything else first. It is a nutrient. The parts of your brain and your spirit that get activated by creative engagement, by absorptive play, by making something or doing something purely for the love of it. Those parts atrophy when they're not used, and their atrophy looks like a low-grade flatness that people often mistake for depression or burnout or just what it feels like to be a tired adult. Sometimes it is depression, but sometimes it's simpler than that. You have stopped doing the things that make you feel like yourself. A reset here looks like making one small commitment to something you love, or used to love, or have always wanted to try. Not a grand undertaking. 1 hour a week. A sketchbook on your desk. A song you're learning. A recipe you've been meaning to try. Give it protected time, meaning you treat it like an appointment, not like something you get to if the to-do list is done. Now, goals. Personal goals are different from career goals. I'm talking about what you want for your own life. On your own terms, the trip you keep pushing back to some future version of yourself who will finally have the time and the money and the right circumstances, the skill you've been saying you'll develop, the way you want to feel in your body in 5 years. A recalibration here starts with permission. Permission to actually want things. Not immediately auditing whether they're realistic, not checking them against what other people might think, just letting the want exist. Try this. Finish the sentence. By this time next year, I want to feel. Then try this one. The thing I keep almost doing, but never quite do, is. You don't need a plan yet. You just need to let the answer be real. That's where a reset begins. Not in the execution, in the permission. We are about to take a short break, and we will return after the music. So stay tuned. This is DJ Erica, and you are tuned into Umach Dagwe on the Ottham Hudanyok Network, a show programmed and produced

This is Umach Dagwe on the Ogdam Hudonyok Network, a show programmed and produced by the students and staff of the Thana Ogdam Community College. Welcome back to The Road to TOCC. I am your host, DJ Erica, a liberal arts and life sciences graduate at Thana Ogdam Community College. The recalibration starts today. We've covered a lot of ground today. Food, movement, medical care, stress, sleep, relationships, hobbies, and goals. Eight areas, each of them real, each of them connected to the others, in ways that compound in both directions. When one improves, others follow. When one is neglected for long enough, others feel it too. I want to acknowledge something before we close. That was a lot to sit with. If there's a part of you that feels a little overwhelmed right now, like you've just been handed eight new projects, I hear that. That's not what this was. Here's what I actually want you to take from today. One thing, just one. The area that, when we were talking about it, produced that quiet recognition in your chest, the little okay, that one, that's the one for me. Maybe it was the appointment you've been avoiding. Maybe it was the friendship you've let go quiet. Maybe it was sleep, because you know you're running on less than you need. Maybe it was the thing in the closet that used to make you feel like yourself. Pick that one thing, and in the next 48 hours, do one concrete action in its direction. Not a plan, not a full commitment. One action. Schedule the appointment. Send the message. Go to bed 30 minutes earlier tonight. Put the sketchbook on your desk where you can see it. Tell someone what you actually want. One thing. In the next 48 hours. Recalibration is not a dramatic event. It is a series of small, honest decisions made in the direction of the life you actually want. Decisions you make again and again, imperfectly, with interruptions, with setbacks, with the full ordinary mess of being alive. You don't have to start perfectly. You just have to start. Thank you so much for being here today. If something from this episode landed for you, if a segment stopped you in a way you didn't expect, share it with someone who might need it. Take good care of yourselves. I mean that. And I'll see you next time. Thank you for tuning in to Umach Dagwe on the Ogdam Hudonyok Network, a show programmed and produced by the students and staff of Thana Ogdam Community College. Remember to tune in every Tuesday from 2 to 4 p.m. on the Ogdam Hudonyok.

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4: We have to go after posts for the corral.
5: Tune in every day at 8 a.m., 12 p.m., and 4 p.m. for your Altum Phrase of the Day. We respect that there are numerous different dialects on the Tono-Altum Nation. These expressions coincide with the speaker, therefore representing their dialect.
6: This is National Native News. I'm Jill Freitas. Residents of Anaktuvik Pass can now use four-wheelers for subsistence hunting in the gates of the Arctic National Park and Preserve. As the Alaska Desk's Aliona Nyden reports, it's a change residents have sought for decades.
7: Mark John Morey has been hunting caribou around Anaktuvik Pass since he was a child. But in the summer and fall, most of the land around the village has been off-limits to hunters like him. That's because residents were not allowed to use four-wheelers in the majority of the gates of the Arctic National Park and Preserve. And that's the only way to access the roadless preserve surrounding the village. But last month, the U.S. Department of the Interior announced it would restore off-road vehicle access to the park. Morey says he's excited.
8: This is life-changing. I only wish my grandparents were here. Now that we're able to access the lands, we can relearn what our ancestors taught us about certain areas that always have caribou year-round.
7: The Trump administration has been working to expand access to hunters on off-road vehicles in protected federal lands across the country. However, a National Park Service spokesman for the Alaska region said this action is specific to subsistence hunting in the gates and does not apply to sports hunters. And it comes after decades of back and forth on the issue. Before Anaktuvik Pass became a permanent settlement about 80 years ago, the Nunimut people were semi-nomadic and moved throughout the Brooks Range. Morey says they were searching for their main food source, caribou.
8: We heard many stories from our elders about hunting grounds that we weren't able to access, which they remember before we even formed a community of Anaktuvik Pass.
7: The federal government established the gates of the Arctic around Anaktuvik Pass when it passed the Alaska National Interest Lands Conservation Act. And residents were still given the right to subsistence hunt using snow machines and motorboats, among other traditional transportation methods. But the rule didn't mention ATVs. And 40 years ago, the new park guidance interpreted the law to ban hunts on ATVs because they were not used traditionally. Lillian Stone is the city mayor of Anaktuvik Pass. She says the ban created invisible boundaries for residents relying on hunting for survival.
9: It was like we were prisoners in our own land for 40 years, where before that it was we could hunt anywhere, we could travel anywhere.
7: Local native corporations exchanged lands with the Park Service in the late 90s, which made additional areas within the park available for subsistence ATV hunts. Still, residents could only access about 1% of the gates of the Arctic. Stone says residents and local leaders have been advocating for ATV access to the park for subsistence for decades, but with no progress.
9: We felt like it wasn't getting anywhere and we weren't getting the answers that were needed.
7: Last year, local leadership traveled to Washington, D.C. and asked the Interior Department to restore ATV access to the park. This May, the department announced the decision to do that. Interior Secretary Doug Burgum wrote in a social media post that, quote, "No one knows or cares for this land more than the people who live here," end quote. A department spokeswoman said in an email the old ban was inconsistent with supporting subsistence. She said the Park Service will consult local communities within 6 months to establish the new rule. Kristen Morey is an Anaktuvik Pass hunter and a mother of two. She says the announcement means a lot for her and her children.
10: I have no words of what of what just happened because it just makes me really emotional and I'm really I'm excited to be out there and to no longer have to worry about when we have to stop, because I'm out there year-round as well.
7: The Park Service said local hunters should contact the Gates of the Arctic for current information on using ATVs while the regulatory process is underway. In Anchorage, I am Alona Knighton.
6: And I'm Jill Freitas.
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14: Apatak Uamajim, Apshamag Idam, Oostichuida, Toka, Shongur, Machamayam Tashok, Mahasmas Mambua, Amosa Ujik Ui, Chigochich Ui, Mamchipkan Mawik, Don Autum Jewit, Chipapshawusi Chimwapit, Hudichayanako, Kamaui Hane, Kamamai, Chimosamichidat, Chichuida Toka, and Bajo, Komchko de Wausit, Mamkuk Borchichu the Kutki. 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Nombroch, Hutas Kok Sikork, Waik, Gigik, Waik, Chutp, Sikork, Sikork, Sikork. Oh my aho, Sandra dot six killer of Teal Nation dash NSN dot GOV. Ag Audrey Ramon, Nombroch, Hutas Kok Sikork, Waik, Gigik, Waik, Chutp, Kok. Sikork, Sikork, oh my aho, Audrey dot Ramon of Teal Nation dash NSN dot GOV. 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